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0: 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Keep it right here for your chance to win. A Little Rock Adult Choice still coming up. Drew Hill, Little Rock Bound Drew Hill. I'll tell you more about that on the way. Skokie Nightlife, Little Rock Adult Choice, 102.1. 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
1: 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May 24th for Southern Soul Sunday. The E, Big Set, Moby, J.C. McKellar, and Willie P. Showing the town how Arkansas gets down. And get ready, get ready, get ready for the 4th annual Pine Bluff Takeover Black Rodeo. It's at the Pine Bluff Convention Center Saturday, May 30th. 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
17: 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We'll start the day Wednesday with a few clouds here and there and comfortable temperatures in the upper 50s to start the day. Then as we go through the day on Wednesday, we're warming up big time. We're climbing up to 85 degrees. With mostly sunny skies, and then Wednesday night into Thursday morning will be mostly clear with overnight lows dropping down to 55 degrees. I'm Fox 16 Chief Meteorologist Joel Young from the Arkansas Storm Team at the News Radio 102.9 KARN Weather.
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19: With a look at the Southern Bank Corp traffic this morning, we are seeing heavy traffic on I-30.
13: eastbound into the metro from Vimy Ridge Road back to Bryant, and on 57 southbound from north of McCain Boulevard to I-40 westbound. And that's your Southern Bank Corp traffic. 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With the Arkansas Traffic Network, I'm Santa James.
0: 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Slow down, phone down. 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In Arkansas, workers have been killed because drivers looked away for just a second. Put the phone down. Slow down. Those fines are double and lives are on the line. 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
21: 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Menthol cigarettes are a major public health threat. An FDA report determined that menthol cigarettes lead to more youth and young adults starting to smoke, causing greater addiction to nicotine while decreasing success in quitting. Smoking menthol cigarettes causes health issues and illnesses for Black Americans, and 85% of Black smokers chose menthol cigarettes, while only 29% of white smokers used them. Is this a coincidence? 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
16: From the News Radio 1029 KARN Weather Center, I'm Fox 16 Chief Meteorologist Joel Young. We'll start the day Wednesday with a few clouds here and there and comfortable temperatures in the upper 50s to start the day. Then as we go through the day on Wednesday, we're warming up big time. We're climbing up to 85 degrees with mostly sunny skies, and then Wednesday night into Thursday morning will be mostly clear with overnight lows dropping down to 55 degrees. I'm Fox 16 Chief Meteorologist Joel Young from the Arkansas Storm Team at the News Radio 1029 KARN.
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19: With the look of the Southern Bank Corp traffic this morning, state police are still working an accident on 57 southbound in Jacksonville that's impacting the left lane and left and right shoulder and causing traffic to back up. We're also seeing heavy traffic on I-30 eastbound into the metro from the 430 interchange back to Bryant and on 630 eastbound from University to Barrow Road, as well as the North Interchange. And that's your Southern Bank Corp traffic. 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With the Arkansas Traffic Network, I'm Sonny.
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7: 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Menthol cigarettes are a major public health threat. An FDA report determined that menthol cigarettes lead to more youth and young adults starting to smoke, causing greater addiction to nicotine while decreasing success in quitting. Smoking menthol cigarettes causes health issues and illnesses for Black Americans, and 85% of Black smokers chose menthol cigarettes, while only 29% of white smokers used them. Is this a coincidence? 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
0: With a look at the Southern Bank Corp traffic this morning, we have State Police still working an accident on 57 southbound at mile marker 15.5 near Cabot that's impacting the center and right lanes and right shoulder. Other than that, the roads are looking good. And that's your Southern Bank Corp traffic. Southern Bank Corp, wealth builders for everyone, now serving Little Rock. With the Arkansas Traffic Network, I'm Santa James.
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Kalani folded on Little Rock's Adult Choice 102.1 KOKY. Good Wednesday morning. It's your girl, Santa Jean, the Cokie Queen, and we keep the smooth grooves rolling with Alicia Keys on Cokie.

0: Chris Brown, Leon Thomas, Fallen on Little Rock's Adult Choice 102.1 KOKY. Good Wednesday morning. It's your girl, Santa Jean, the Koki Queen, back on the scene from a really good Tuesday evening. Hung out with a friend that's visiting in town yesterday. We had a really good time. And I had the opportunity to meet a new friend, Roger. I don't know if you're tuned in this morning, but look, here I am ready to play good music for you all the way up until 2 o'clock. And it's a beautiful day to do it. Looking at a high of 84 today, only a 10% chance of rain. So we're going to have partly cloudy skies, overnight low of 55. So I think it's going to be, again, the perfect day. Of course, I'm going to be here until 2. I've got good music, good conversation, and your chance to win a little something, something. But before I get into what you're going to win today, let's talk about tomorrow, all right? I know we have to take care of today, but tomorrow we're planning on this, and I'd love to see you there. It's the CNE In-Home Care Services Grand Opening Community Day. This is going to be going on at the Riverfront Park at 400 Clinton Avenue in downtown Little Rock from 11 until 1. They're going to have food, fun, prizes, and the opportunity to meet and greet with the friendly professional staff of CNE In-Home Care Services. If you or your loved one is needing in-home care services, well, this is the perfect opportunity for you to come out and, again, meet the friendly professional staff of CNE In-Home Care Services. They have their grand opening community day from 11 until 1 tomorrow, and I am going to be on the scene really excited about this and hoping that you guys will come down and join me. Yep, it's going to be a fun time tomorrow in downtown Little Rock. And then, since we're talking about downtown Little Rock, I know you know that Drew Hill is Little Rock bound to perform at the First Security Amphitheater. And you know what? Well, I won't talk about that, but they are going to be here June 5th. 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So if you don't have yours, you definitely need to get them. Drew Hill is celebrating 30 years of giving us really good music, and I bet you're singing "Tell Me What You Want" in the background, or "Somebody's Sleeping In." If somebody's sleeping in the bed, we got a problem. But listen, I don't think anybody was sleeping in the bed, because they wouldn't have made it 30 years. And listen, all of the original members will be here. My absolute favorite, Cisco. And they're not going to be alone. Special guest Pleasure P will be joining them. Again, it's the First Security Amphitheater, Friday, June 5th, 8 p.m. Drew Hill doing their thing, and I'm going to get somebody hooked up at about 12:15. 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So if you'd like to go ahead and get yours, you absolutely can do that. But listen, nothing beats winning, and that opportunity is coming up at about 12:15. But before we get there, I've got to play some good music for you, and I got you. Shabba Ranks, Ari Lennox, Kayla Brianna, they're on the way on Little Rock's Adult Choice 102.1 KOKY.
1: 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McKellar, and Willie P. Showing the town how Arkansas gets down. 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
5: You know there's people out here getting into accidents and not calling nobody. I had a friend that got into an accident. I asked him, was he hurt? He told me in pain. He told me everybody in pain. My mom was in the car. My wife was in the car. I said, you ain't go to the hospital? I said, get up now, go to the hospital, and call Top Dog Law. Tell me how it happened, exactly what happened. Told me he was on the expressway.

0: Q Parker put it on Little Rock's Adult Choice 102.1 KOKY. Still hanging out with your girl, Santa G, the Cokie Queen. And of course, you know, this is home of the Broadway Joe Talk Show. Don't forget to check it out tomorrow morning, 9 a.m., right after the Ricky Smiley Morning Show, so that you're in the know of what's going on in the metro and surrounding areas. And again, I'm going to say this, there's always something going on. So make sure that you're tuning in so that you can find out. Don't be left out. Make sure that you know before everybody else, because again, if there's something going on in the community that Joe thinks we need to know about, he's definitely going to tap into the source. Make sure that you get all of the information that you need, so don't miss out on it. All right, this show is just for you, baby, making sure that you know what's happening around in your area. You're right here in the thick of it, and he makes sure that you know about it. And you're saying, well, what is it? It could be so many different things. So make sure that you're tuned in, because you never know what it is going to be. So make sure that you're here for the Broadway Joe Talk Show each and every Thursday morning, 9 a.m. after the Ricky Smiley Morning Show. All right. And if you can't watch it live, don't forget that we do go live on Facebook with it. So you can visit our Facebook page and go back and see who the guest was. And again, if it's something that you're interested in, so don't miss out on it. All right. And of course, if you're traveling, don't forget that you can take all of this good music along for the ride by listening live at 1021KOKY.com. 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Again, they're doing their 30-year anniversary tour, and they're going to be stopping in Little Rock at the First Security Amphitheater Friday, June 5th, 8 p.m. Tickets are available at Ticketmaster.com, but if you stick around, you just might win at about 12:15, all right? Money Long, Parliament, they're next on Little Rock's Adult Choice 102.1. KOKY.
1: 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The E, Big Set, Moby, J.C. McKellar, and Willie P. Showing the town how Arkansas gets down. And get ready, get ready, get ready for the 4th annual Pine Bluff Takeover Black Rodeo. It's at the Pine Bluff Convention Center Saturday, May 30th. 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

Kevin Ross Spin on Little Rock's Adult Choice 102.1 KOKY. Still hanging out with your girl, Santa Jean, the Cokie Queen. And of course, we've come to one of my favorite parts of the day. And that's the Midday Motivation. Today's Midday Motivation coming from Colin Powell, who once said, if you're going to achieve excellence in big things, you develop

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